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Off Bermuda to an island resort that we rent.

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New York City is the place where they said, hey, babe, take a walk on the wild.

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They said, hey, sugar, take a walk on the wild side. I said, hey, babe, take a walk on the wild side.

0: Classe Itapema.
1: Darling, come go with me. Let's go back down memory lane.